0: trade was it made to be equal is it the pain of the past or from the bane of the sequel to your grave there's no way for this day to be peaceful and you're told to just get along with it class trait I see my face in the papers don't ask me again what man I'm forced to have hate for a mud I draped in shame that'll finally take her and now she's crying on Instagram live complain of the man I thought I became a little ways from the lanes I don't remember their names this pain is covered in an ortolan shame but it's the same cloth that I cleaned the blood with is there a clue to who grew the coarse youth when friends I knew never grew and wound up lost and abused neck in noose and it's whatsapp groups full of half-truths boys get bet black and blue and then that video gets sent to you I won't see my fate with the weight of others reveal your place or displace my brothers I won't feel no hate or debase our mothers and I'm not alone here I won't heal my ways when the days are numbered or steal your place when your race is running it's just searing pain in the graves of lovers we're not alone here the lads from my teens all made peace with their sins they gave up on their dreams to move their mouth to scheme no silver gold and green life above their means driven mad by phone scams and every day still spent on Facebook I get it I do some law search for the truth they politically horseshoe youths like recruits for what died the sons of no scheme relocation dreams leveled by the cruel blue season these cunts will do none to greet you I'm sorry this city needs a savior pray for the guilty and their cutthroat behavior there's rent to pay so I trade my soul in his labor and stay for the hope of what might be I make peace with the pugilism behind me and I gnash teeth at the feudalism arriving a city that's lost its shape held together by surveillance and vapes with some distant memory of a better past overpriced rent took the task and Mars on the front lines of the boycotts now I'm reading comment section politics from genocidal hollow pricks I'm sick get me out of here please I'm 32 of acne 32 and no gaff to back me and everyone else I know seems to feel the same as me I said I'm sick tick prick get me out of here please I wasted life at 9 to 5 so we can deal with the squeeze we seized the means of chronic boredom from the bourgeoisie to feel the grief of wasted time beside you struggling for bread and when your day ends and you fall into bed hold your face in your hands to fight the hell in your head and you pray for a change and then you dream and pretend then tomorrow arrives and you do it again because my lads aren't hopping out of cars anymore my lads don't drink to death in bars anymore my lads don't dice themselves with scars anymore we've all got real jobs and we're bored my friends still watches over me we found our freedom in the sea the cold will crush my smoke as lunches as it forces me to breathe pull the air in call me Donnie Depp wish new set list and a smack of an empty hearse what a way to go but still I feel the blood of my forefathers through me I still see the marks that they left in the stone would they be ashamed of my moves if they knew me for the trades I've made just to stay where I'm from
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Se radio an lifa ke a sé .KFM. Coolisiin sin the Wolf a review, agus Live by the Rise, Die by the Fall o Camino Royale. Ag chocht tú is ná Crimean Ocean a Rachel Grace, agus Killer on the Loose o Brian Barron.

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2: So not to feel it Clan Garney got away because on roll of the album so 6 years and now rare to funny hand and.

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2: 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Now Roshan is the instant counter hand. So the image are Guru Virginia O'Haven Collier, a girl Shanna Avery now to cast Ella on O'Have Ren Fubble, August, you know, and Tank Volata Aguson, or in Catherine Gale talked to, but to Virginia or to Michelle was Virginia Gark or Shaw or Cam Huntussy, Josh and Gerfedulin, John or her image and Ren Hain, there are, you know, Das and Caffrey. So, before go on the join, Ahria, Kumoyle Shin. So, but the brother ain't the Jarfa, Neil Wang, the Nisraiz and Ura, that Chakras Chap, but the Fubble, I get like a league, hard for both first year because Larry and Shay, then Floss, the Olive, the Lean, the Nini, Tass, the Instant Fubble, August J. Tamajiani.
1: Kate van Gage, because it's still good. Recording you look, go well. She's like Tarly again. Have a fortune in your ear. I guess Belfast can fall to curve the meal to dinner. Flash on the hair and come my. It's still good. Art very orange. I'll come my. Trace to have a special to at the under Belfast. It's still good. Dave Sheriff had.
2: Well, Shane, no, Louis to him. You know, Fangela. My Agam Virginia are an annual act. And no gala could be what a boy that occur. You know, to Virginia and that ain't the moy. Just these a car more allude to, you know, to Arthur or again, Rasha Marney Gonley, you know, well, gala giggy, unclue. To the maid Shin Groupy Scullina, to Nero Connor and a gala gay real co lodgers, they in Sakahar, August Shaw, Sola, Lower Major, a few year and Jam Jarrah, you know, August and Scav. Fubble Shin, you know, from Gaelic. So to Virginia, and that's in the Moy Town flag, Jack the Reed, Hattery, to Dania Kainshire, Shock Gale, Mila, to Virginia. Virginia Sweeney really a draw a million. Dania Jack on the Catholic, so to Rory Ainta, also a goer and an undoing. August, it's just Sam Ainta Moy, where he's Nicolagata, August, where he's called her shoving, Kakenalda, Stacey Carr.
1: Ain't the girlfriend? I guess more Uncle Scar Hamash. And will Aum Scala or be ogging Madurlishan Fallacy Show? Is Doka Hollamid and Chin Markhidgeton Fresh Ratish Gurkuru, if I may, Bon Laharach and Chin Eher Rare? And will Aum Scala ogging, I guess Majigar Kantasi and Chin, Noah Meg Roddy Agahru, Osar Gore, and last Doka and Finta Show?
2: I will during the third way, Roddy Camera Cam, but to 3 hour early, then I will should go to Sukarles, so and Brandel Corpacha. August and Brandel da hang up, no or Erie a Corlia, tennis service here Lena, so Caragas and Fancy Wetterling, no press ratchet scolama, you know, to send leg levee, da hang up, August Tiggy to him, these foreign me, Cosrolia Tanis Fossa, Ahri no Yannick da hang up, the Cajella, August and Rod Eller, Pedro O'Heave, Ahri Cabajilla, na Cara Prio Wagner of Alara Walla. 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
5: Far fun diversion we have met together, I tell you, from Waterford hither we came. We crossed the big ocean in dark stormy weather, our pockets were light and our hearts were the same. Sad at leaving old Ireland, we're once more on dry land. By the roadside a tavern I chanced for to spy, and as I was melting me pockets I felt, and for the price of a drink I was bartily dry. For we are the boys with such fun and such eloquence, drinking and dancing and all other joys. For ructions, destructions, diversion and ill and chose to compare with the Waterford boys. In the tavern I rolled, in the landlord he strolled, and good Morris says he, and says I, if you please, will you give me a bed, and then bring me some bread and a bottle of port and a small piece of cheese. My bread and cheese ended, I then condescended to take my repose. Sure I bade him good night, when under the clothes I was trying to doze, for I stuck in me toes and then popped out the light. Well, I wasn't long sleeping when I heard something creeping and gnawing and chawing around the bedpost. My breath I suspended, but the noise never ended, thinks I, you have damnable claws for a ghost. Now to make myself easy, for I felt rather lazy, well over me head I again pulled the clothes. You're a Moses, what's that? Should a great big jack rat with one leap from the floor jumped right up to me nose. For we are the boys with such fun and such eloquence, drinking and dancing and all other joys. For ructions, destructions, diversion and devilment toes to compare with the Waterford boys. Well, I reached for a hobnail and made up a bobtail and wrestled with rats till the clear light of day, when the landlord came in and he says with a grin, for your supper and bed you 5 shillings to pay. 5 shillings for what? Now don't be disgracing yourself, says I to the rogue, if you please, when I can't sleep with these rats, you've the devil's own facing you to charge me 5 shillings for dry bread and cheese. Oh, the landlord went raring and leaping and tearing, he jumped through the window and he kicked in the door. When he could go no further he roared me, you murdered these rats, they are rating me up by the score. Sure, they sleep in me stable, they ate from me table, they've wrestled me dogs and they've killed all me cats. Trotting, says I, you give me those 5 shins and I'll tell you a way to get rid of the rats. Aye, well then, says he, well invite them to supper and dry bread and cheese lay before them, be sure, never mind if they're willing, but charge them 5 shillin' and divil the rat.

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1: Aldoch and Shin le Kaboko. Inish Vishansigam Kachol Sus le Gitari Aldoch, Fiach Mori Arti Nisluhe, Chun and Scala Oil Fi Forest Fest, August Forest Fla, Fifi Shea, Show Marvi and Gora Ogin. 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
2: Tommy, Master Hama, yeah.
1: Now, near I'm in a kind of Vuatu on Eile Pan Hjeltach, Lesh on Auron Dulra. Fair play, Dave. Niwan Gavut Shiv on Kmortas Nashunta. Vu Shiv on Kmortas Eder Nashunta, Hama?
2: The Vilmer, yeah, the Vilmer. 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
2: 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So August and Bleen Dar Ye, and Bleen the Yakshin, the Mishik Shine Clow. So Nero Viana Gomer Kyound and the lads, August the opening and Shin our guitar. So the the Gwitche Mays Jock, August Tommy Shint Laldock O'Hin.
1: August Tashif Golo, Nyart Ganart, August Tashif Markandus, the headliners. Forest Fla, Markwit the Forest Fest in Lena. Gay father's at the Forest Fest, Aaron Vote. Does she hurt that senior care of Lena Nish?
2: Yeah, Nilche Roadock, Tashay Dolo Nyart Ganart, Casula Aldock, the Stolo Nyart Ganart, August it's size. 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
1: 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So an Forest Fla, so sure, I guess you're not keen on Kiel Aaronach. Don't quite just mow shockers now, like now Lehady Madness, like as Martian Day events, or more quite than Gnaw Fest.
2: Yeah, says Fela, Lelin Fela, you know. So yes, sure shot on Ardon, don't say trad, like as Kiel Nahair and ni trad go home on, you know. Toss says Bloss, try to shoot to Erlais. Like lost Bugon tradition to Ergakwa the Stoker and Stodger Shin.
1: Well, you know, August, you know, Kay Nach, you know, Nieta Hainia Roger, Bonner, Kyol Rodishunta, Aldoch. Ach, Ta on Chunker Shin Aon, Oam Gakel, August, it's not even good on Chunker Shin Aon. On Hudis Bow, the Vani, August Kyoltori in the hair, Nifader Elu Weimar, Tashi, her Templar, Tugastuic Falsus.
2: Shin A, I mean, few my to lay you too. August, you know, ni don't care. Eishach ni etar rock or kill ni hair ni shen. Ach, eishlesh and guitar, excite again edge. 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It's better on it, you know. Rhythm a great trade. Rhythm the hair and a great trade stuff shen. So yeah, to say Dakar the quickest mode of Bonnie and kill in Dakar targeting there in Elu.
1: Well, shen I August moved a kind for you too. Tommy towards a eishach, you two Ladani August. Near Higme nor Vime Oga, because I guess you're you two. Keiko Intoch is the Larry Mullen Jr.
2: Ah, yeah. Underrated climber, yeah.
1: Oh, right. I mean, like, Shasin Shea Mock. Akahori or Sunday, Bloody Sunday. Ni Clishin Fakella. Ach, na drummy in our ear of Tommy. Just co Goffalo.
2: Yeah, Vime Dirkun on Auron Shin and Louis. I was Kuig Sheshin, Quig John Wadham, drummer, says jazz drummer. You know, then Scott at the Temple Blinto Hin, the Mustache Morag, I think she shined to JJ's. 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
1: 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Yeah, like it's Malame Nishik Zarish, Gohorin Lin and Pandame, you made Bothal, August the Cocroft, the Machin, August, you know, Murphy, Ladra, and Gothain, yeah. Yeah. Yeah, come here on Neil and Passion Album, the Cocroft, and could just model a land to show, like, it's Malame Jennifer and Nishik Zarish, Yeah, just meal him my canvas the deity shin girl brawl away.
0: I guess I'm well in the sale a yen hall, the maker really can just say, you know, if no, the maker the Levimer gonna kint. I'm well me sale can all, you know, I'll get it a repertoire or fade a lot of, you know.
1: Yeah, prawn pasta, le can all Anlin feed bon. It's from scampi. It's from glorious question.
0: It's a fresh one. Yeah. I thought she can smell the color. Well, me happy in Sheila more on the knee.
1: Go ahead, Erin.
0: Yeah. I thought she similar. I guess Kehi and Cochris far will at now get there. You know, look through the water on Chin, Margwina, Anawag and Gokrocht. Any on Cochris far will at now get there? No, Bader Gwil at now get there. Cochra from Shunta.
1: Yeah, Beamshig egg back in turn of the chloric of Cochrocht Shin at the Hanavina conditions are reached. I guess Kamin can out Cochrocht, Jamie Oliver, Lomar Gulshik Ho, Cause the Anya in our area, and yes, you're all proficient. It's Malam a brand new era, which Cockroft, no, Chloricha Cockroft, Gordon Ramsay, come on, like Kitchen Nightmares and Smartian. It's Doka Ger Barlum's, Cockroft, a Tony Shimply, Shakis Keen, a car, you know, the. Beelin at all, like Michelin star in the Michelin stars of payroll,
0: Yeah, I'd really have on a costa not Nyan Harive.
1: Should I?
0: I guess, curious if we're gonna, we'll have not get there if we better than it the hail, not profra, ni not cocra profusunta at all, guess, dog. I've been a cocra baller.
1: In our hair deal, Sheila Mawahi, I just told my yards are already sparked about the session on the waters, actually,
0: Golly. I guess, you know, if Deganar, it only le be a gap, good name she and Dini comport down, I guess. It braher and I'm sure being ruddy differently, it passed all when Leneha. I guess, you know, Targos, you know. I have father Derek at all, guess. I was weakest with you at all. Derek chalked down the lane the shin and ish. I had Derek, I guess, flock, I guess, for at all, guess. I guess, thought to be chalked the wall, yeah, on over, no, to reach law father. agus hatirse earth agus caiú ri seach go dí an óhar an bhain seop a chun rud gan a cheannach an dinner. 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
1: Yeah, tu sé eisg galoir.
0: Yeah. Agus gyrfi ar an lawfala da sin,

0: Can all barbecue.
1: Yeah. Yeah. Just basically like be a talk it all my treat that would hint.
0: Mm. I guess Kane wrote this far later or barbecue. Kidan wrote a cat with you. I will wreath the knock or barbecue.
1: Oh, Ishbini, Keen Chen. That's probably Ishbini.
0: Good job. August to a din of shook a door that the via, so thought like the shock to me and all of Argano pay out a hand to. Kirti that Tosiakti is more of being August, you know, being Ryan's genie, Jira hair and Timpalak, Martian being Bonu, Sakas Pakash to and via on a hovok that dove, no. Bean rentini ala dear hair and Gustus, August Aaron Lost or Oshulak than via August Alehichin. So Kirti are mean to a dear to fame.
1: In our area, like Nivim said, get him a quick shopper dark and off one. Jam quick choppy egg sula. Marius Malam just mix and match, get all rud. August, it's still good. Yeah, like it's still good rud is Tavukti. Kinta to price Tavuk, I can. I don't know, it's still good rud is Tavukti, not Kaliuk, Dumsa. It's Bralumsa, you know, be a la Kaliuk ma. So, Masfadulum shin all, yoan. Fin or deuce. And you know, being skin all deal of all air, only come off. So, Harry and she shin, Leshen Custis, Matashe Row, Custis, Suckers, really my shin. So, yeah, it's not going to call you after the pre-run dumpsa.
0: Kincha. Yeah, take him the cost and shin, you know, being on a younger egg, the road, your vino deal of con, I'm well on app shin. Oh, little plus agat. I've been fain agat McKaylee T. Be me jigoni ag ag cianach na rodi sha a talco randomach. Dirk tush go will she there an app agat go will she there deal upon and talk to sha. Current she on machin she get me near.
1: Yeah, no few tame quick an aisle shin at Tesco's. You know reduced aisle agat back in kind of time looks really my shins. I wanted to be ruddy like. Galanta and Shin come out, so yeah, just yeah, we can all mix and match.
0: I guess Kirve and Bela of Aravi Reeve August. Bader Grove Shin Aaron, Bader Grove Shin Harlar, August Kirve guest.
1: On Bela is Farlum, every.
0: Bela is far. Bela Egan, a yas and a mock of the town, Mar and Bela is far, every August Reeve at the hill.
1: Oh wow! It's still good girl actually. Alderman should air and cap him. Yeah.
0: Be lucky.
1: Bitch a few pizza atop Egan the album. Yeah, it's problem Dave's and pizza shin. Does it shin on a wall? But it's problem pizza talking all. I don't know. Kind of. Neil Shea Roe Koshu, Gloria Kidal Anlin Tomato Ann. So, yeah, I'll keep my shin. Yeah.
0: Go hauling. I guess I'm going to look to Antokala be the Quid Nahidal and my shin.
1: Pa, it's not a good guy. Yeah, such a good
0: guy. Yeah. Keep on knock my fun. Kind of fear narrow.
1: Yeah. Yeah, that's all the ass your pod camera, my via. This in the other trace talk with an idol fell off the roll of like some via a hostile and shin.
0: Kincha. I guess Kane Veelin is fired up. You'd look to Dave's on shin and will she shin on a hair in Malia Clea? No, call her to will she shin.
1: Hashi Lona hair Malia Clea. It's still bad at times, so they took shit about it, not in our ear. Veelin is far on the ooh. Oh gosh, short of daggery. Oh, that's so good.
0: I think a lot, need more not getting on one, and he got this. I'm kind of daring not getting him.
1: Yeah, it's one of them Hartley's that thought it do later. I know she shouldn't look at his far on. Oh, Major Yamamori.
0: Oh, wow.

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Tátu a géist a glumsa Brino Cuiv, a crélo a radiona lifada, céad a sa sé ponca Car FM ar an glár seo mar rau a féin. 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

0: Fáilte rascadí mangi beag ar radio na lifa céad sé FM is me se Conor. 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I chur amach sé album ó 2002 go dtí an látáin UN. Agus Inia Frog by Broadview ó Slowpoke.
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1: Stay at home here in Ireland and I'll never see you dispersed. And she used to tell them, stay here in Ireland and I'll never see you dispersed. Stay at home here in Ireland and I'll never see you dispersed. And she used to tell them, stay here in Ireland and I'll never see you dispersed. Stay at home here in Ireland and I'll never see you dispersed. And she used to tell them, stay here in Ireland and I'll never see you dispersed.
2: 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The chains that bind your chest, your eyes are bloodshot red when you're looking at the rents, you're past alive in wet cement. Two great jobs and a life that's filled with work, but the bank will only leave your heart will hurt. Stay here in Ireland and never find a peaceful rest. Work to the bone just to pay off all your debts. Your life unfolding in a mess. But there's life in those bonny rowan trees that put the beauty in the only air I breathe. Stay here in Ireland and sing your troubles into song. Bankrupt yourself just to stay where you belong. Hide all our morals in the past to make it last, 'cause we're terrified to leave the laptop class. Stay here in Ireland and you'll suffer through the grey, 'cause that money won't take your pain away. And your heart still makes you stay here in Ireland, where nothing comes for free, but you'll find beauty in the depths of Irish seas. Stay here in Ireland, 'cause you've been here all your life. What's another night inside this building site? Despite the price, the only ones you've ever loved all live within your neighborhood. How could you leave without putting up a fight? Stay here in Ireland and you learn to count your blessings. There's no future found around a life of planned obsolescence. The job of your dreams has been replaced by machines, but it's hard to complain once you look beyond the shores. Stay here in Ireland, in a town that's torn and hollow. You're torn apart by love, a place like Deirdre of the Sorrows. Borrowed lines and times won't outshine the horror of tomorrow. So you'll stay another day and you'll take all that you can swallow. Stay here in Ireland and see the Morrigan sight. What was the price of a night is now the price of a pint. Destined to stay behind, these blood-torn roots will die, but I'll try and nurture them and hang on for another summer of good drying. Stay here in Ireland and you learn to bite your tongue, because your labour puts the boot down on someone. No peaceful way to make it home. See you drink your loss in pubs and grit your teeth through all the shite they talk for fun. You've got some lingering scholar pent up on piss shit and squalor, spouting your of Boris horrors on the bar still. These slow-like dialogues are a cartoon, and I'll watch them eat their legs when they can't move, and I'll smile for it.

Sin the Beach Boys with God Only Knows. 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

Wow. 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Do you ever thought? The sort of will shiv ig wind tan of us on Lewin Arlen show. It's my shakirino shoker. We thought they were ishukt le kate the shape on a car, ready or liver. 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Just like size shinum ain't size shaffod. nah, actually, the Arlum is shine as the harva ma on chocolate show. So yeah, like Rishki, August Brinsult, us on Chlorinu. Sho a Kurach. August at Dirknish, had we ishtucht le the gaping mouth le lower town. I thought it chocked goody Aaron. Nearest come gone. So, Teresh Gwilang Aaron Krieknehe, I'm on at Olus Shin Agam. Yahoo!

0: the gaping mouth on shin le lower town Olivia Ashby agus Afsha Weinberg is doilum oh Atlanta sa verica by sheed ixinum sa grand social air on chéad la the mi van for agus by she mar an chéad kiochor mreiv a vi a bioch acu in Éirinn beidir an cean dearnach nuala sa gwin so Yeah, no, decade och Shay Euro Day is the one. So beta record the dull Martian. Must burn through Salt Dawson Aaron Shin on album The Gaping Mouth, Dirk Mar yeah, Mar Angaina Leshon Aaron. Ta Shidik Dol on Tor Shone Sice. Igor on album No Ata Aku the ugly duckling. Rodagan would make Darfur to reach an anchor should they Valdi sings Archie plays guitar Jada plays bass Le AQR XVST is the band's name so near this confusion an anchor
1: now I feel so full I know I haven't eaten Talk about your love.

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can tear the roof off your house and your home still the sky. 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Overwrought with a fever, hot flashes and chills can make you jerk and stutter and pull at your will.

you live on shin while you live beef or you'd eyed on shin left Thanksgiving own album Sings of Freedom River Shin V between your ear and the other ear led the microphones now near on Iron Show Rawat that's a Tom Khan Lake the Iron Show Harvey le Alex G kind of fame

Should they socked le Daryl Waits, agus river sin hulamar somewhere good leis an tarda clarkin trio an triod ta harda ni clarkin. 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

spin on to fishing shin less should on top of a folding sieve on a van age should ta mast and hit go come or taking a nishkat mer cast no longer bust off agus ta sheet dochrette tamit a good rhythm 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

7 years straight, like. 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Separate me, no way. 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

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And know that behind every smile.

0: 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Kate a sé an go car.
1: 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I got tango on sure live a nocht. 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Kate a sé an go car FM. Is a brusin to bain a rash. Nocht. Tush a shiv galore kill nua. Agus to soimage gumeen. Bully brista. Agus kill tea. It's chucky me the niece, quick road niece farja fos. Chug weave pove. That is urban serenade.

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No, you won't. No, you don't. Can you see a girl is ringing up my phone? She got swerved, ringing.

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Ukraine Shia Sahorja, it's Chuck Susanish, Michelle, it's Kinna Moore.

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Talk to me, baby, talk to me. 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

Jainte is an cean sharenach anot. She, A-Track, Mighty Dub Cats, August the Groove.

Georgia. 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You should forget to go put on the bin on show Rajan Liffa. Kids are shaking the car at them. Like this Misha Vanostock. Echo Tango. And we're actually going to launch a hugging. I get a handshake plug. 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

0: Moody man on shin. 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Owen and Shulif, Ankadi Maniha. Oh, come on, ask Ankadi to where trace a da and oct. 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

an sin an Joshua do ran a remember ar Carnegie Guidance. 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Radio Lifa, Kate Shea, Uncle Cara.